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I woke last night to the sound of thunder. How far off, I sat and wondered. 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Ain't it funny how the night moves when you just don't seem to have as much to lose. 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
2: Let's check Ag News on the RFD Radio Network. I'm DeLos Yonke. Illinois Farm Bureau yesterday issued an action request urging members to ask Senate Ag Committee member Dick Durbin to support a proposed farm bill that includes language authorizing year-round nationwide E15. Ag Committee scheduled to mark up the bill tomorrow before the Senate adjourns for the August recess. Senate Ag Chair John Bozeman of Arkansas released the updated Farm Bill 2.0 titled The Agricultural Act of 2026. That was introduced last Friday, which updates key Farm Bill programs that have not been revised since Congress last passed a comprehensive Farm Bill in 2018. Farmers have been without the certainty of certain modernized Farm Bill policy requirements since the 2018 bill expired in 2023. Both the House and Senate bills build upon last year's reconciliation bill that invested $66 billion in farm programs and strengthened parts of the farm safety net, but reconciliation rules left major farm bill titles unfinished. You can read more about this at farmweeknow.com. You can learn more about the action request at ilfb.org, an updated website that highlights the Illinois Farm Bureau advantage. Now, not only farm bill legislation, but also stopgap funding is being rushed for passage before the Senate leaves town for its August recess. More on that from our Washington correspondent, Matt Kay.
3: $12 billion in new farm aid and a modernized farm bill with year-round E15 hangs in the balance as the Senate heads for the exits, and both are in question. More likely to pass and be reconciled with a differing House version is a stopgap bill to keep the lights on at USDA and other departments. Ag Senator Chuck Grassley.
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0: right, we begin this morning with stuff we don't need.
1: Okay.
0: Or maybe we do. We'll leave it up to Nancy.
1: We'll
0: play a little game this morning. Welcome to the Morning Drive with John and Nancy. Here's the game. The game is, do we need this?
1: Okay. Is this on a personal level or just a kind of a general?
0: In general, I think.
1: Just, okay.
0: So there's a steakhouse in Florida. It's called the Class Soiree Steakhouse. It's in Florida. They're now offering nude dining.
1: No. Gosh. What? No. Are children allowed?
0: No.
1: Or is this, I was going to say.
0: No. First Monday of every month.
1: We do not need that. Gross.
0: And it ain't cheap. It costs $250 for men, $150 for women, and $300 for couples. I don't know why the price is different for men or women, but it is.
1: I would like to talk to the people who go there, or who want to go there, who started it, why behind it, I guess.
0: Well, here's the why. The why is this. Here is the head chef and the hostess at the nude restaurant in Florida.
2: They disrobed pretty much here. Please allow people to express themselves at our place.
3: It's more so of a gathering to get to know people, new people in the city and the lifestyle.
0: Right. So.
1: But all the things that go with eating and then being naked go together.
0: Right. And I've been successful.
1: With others.
0: I've been successful in being comfortable going to new cities, meeting new people, fully clothed my entire life.
1: Exactly.
0: Why we need to be naked.
1: I mean, where are people sitting?
0: Well,
1: and then what happens when they get up? You know what I mean?
0: It says that it's an intimate space. It's an intimate space, 20 to 30 seats. It's dim, so it's not like people are in bright light the whole time. But the wait staff is fully clothed and respectful, apparently. But then so there you go on Mondays and you eat naked. I don't know.
1: I'll pass. How about you?
0: I don't know. Wait till you see where I put my onion rings. I don't know. It's kind of like, it's just like, I don't know. I'm never one to tell people what to do. If that's your thing and you're not harming anybody else and you're not making me do it, then I'm good with it.
1: You know, just asked if I think we need it, and I'm going to say no.
0: All right, I'm going to side with you as well. We have a winner. No is what we say to nude dining.
1: I would say that business probably won't be for long. Because, you know, especially a restaurant, restaurant, you have to you have to appeal to a lot of different people because it's hard. The restaurant business is difficult.
0: This
1: is a very small niche.
0: I'm guessing that will probably be taken literally off the menu pretty soon. But we'll see what happens. How are you this morning?
1: I'm fine.
0: And fully clothed. She's fully clothed.
1: I am. It's a Stats Heating, Cooling, and Appliance forecast. Could see some rain today. Chance of showers and storms. A high of 83. Showers and storms overnight, and then tomorrow, partly sunny, a chance of showers and storms, a high of 79. It's 71 downtown.
0: You can win things this morning, too, fully clothed. We'll tell you what they are next.
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17: 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Thank you for listening, by the way. 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Elevate Trampoline Park has offered up some VIP passes over there to do some quality jumping.
18: You got it.
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17: And we're going to name our workplace of the week today. If it's your office, you're getting free lunch on Friday. That'll all work. That will all work. Thanks for joining us. Enjoy Tom Petty on the drive.

0: weekend on Wednesday here on the Morning Drive. That's wonderful. It's 5:55. Every day is kind of like the weekend here on the Morning Drive, though, right? We try to have fun every day. We don't care if it's Wednesday or Monday or Friday. We're always having fun. It's the way it works. Here's how fun our office is. This is how fun our job is. When I came in this morning, Nancy was just cleaning the studio.
1: Well, I was wiping down some things because I had some, you know, some of the wipes in my car. Yeah. I'm like, the studio probably has not been, you know, cleaned in a while.
0: She's like cleaning everything, all the counters. And everything.
1: I don't know that it made much difference, but it was fun.
0: Stats, heating, cooling, and appliance forecast. Here's what we got coming at you today. There's a chance of showers and storms off and on today. Already kind of clouding up, at least downtown, and a high of 83, and then partly sunny again with a chance of showers and a high of 79 tomorrow. 73 is where we're starting things off this morning. Coming up after 6, we'll play the Who Are You game, give you a chance to win some passes to Elevate Trampoline Park, which would be fun if you can guess our mystery celebrity this morning. What's the story today?
1: Well, class is back in session in the River City. Today is the first full day of school for all Peoria Public Schools. New Superintendent Jerry Bell planning to continue a tradition that his predecessor conducted on the first day of the school year, and that he plans to visit all the district school buildings to make sure everything's running smoothly. Bell wants to remind parents of the district's clear backpack policy and the cell phone ban. Illinois' governor has signed legislation that will give the Illinois Department of Insurance authority to review and approve rate changes for homeowners and automobile policies. Prior to the bill signings, Illinois was one of only two states with Wyoming that did not exercise regulatory control over insurance rates. The new laws prohibit companies from charging excessive, inadequate, or unfairly discriminatory rates and prohibit them from shifting the cost of losses in other states onto Illinois consumers. Caterpillar reached a historic mark in its second quarter report. For the first time, the company generated more than $20 billion in sales and revenues in a single quarter. The $20.5 billion is up 24% from the second quarter of last year. In a statement, Caterpillar credits in part a higher sales volume.
0: You know what? I saw another. Did you see this morning? This is very interesting.
1: What's that?
0: So California passed a law that says they're down to just two ways to have use-by dates on food now in California.
1: Okay.
0: It's got either one or two. It says best if used by or used by. So if it's used by, that's the day you throw it out. If it's, you know, if you have not used it and it's got used by, that day you throw it out.
1: All right.
0: If it says best if used by, it's still good until the use-by date. You know what I mean?
1: So there's two on there?
0: Yeah.
1: All right.
0: When it says best if used by, that means it's at its peak. So that means, you know, it seems a lot. It does, but it might help with some confusion in households where stuff gets thrown out when it shouldn't.
1: I mean, there's that too.
0: You know?
1: It's
0: wasting a lot of food. If it says best if used by and you we're past that date, I got to throw it out.
1: Well, can't we just use the used by? Just, you're going to die if you eat it after this date. I mean, it seems, or you're going to get really sick. Or I don't know. Like, why do we need two?
0: I guess it's because if you see it in the grocery store and it says best if used by, right? It means it's still good, right? So you look at that and you go, okay, I got a few days here. And then the used by date means it's done.
1: Okay, you know that people are going to be confused about
0: that. They're confused
1: anyway.
0: Yeah. I would just have smell it on there.
1: Smell it to see if it's good.
0: Smell it.
1: That's interesting. All right. Well, let's check traffic now. Here's Ken Zersky.
2: School traffic and school buses back on Peoria streets this morning. The busiest hour is expected to be between 7 and 8. The biggest impact on traffic is expected to be at University and Northmore, where Northmore is back open in front of Richwoods High School and closed just east of University. University remains down to one lane in both directions. 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
0: Another win for the Cubs over the Dodgers, 5-1 yesterday. They got another afternoon game
1: today.
0: Look
1: at that, the Dodgers.
0: Field. Yeah, they're beating them up. It feels good. Let's see here. The Yankees beat the Cardinals 2-0. They play again tonight in New York. And the White Sox lost big time to the Red Sox in Boston. Red Sox won that one 14-2. they play again tonight. Chiefs lost to Quad Cities here in Peoria last night, but they got games all the way through the weekend, including Sunday. Tonight's game, 6:35 at Dozier Park.
1: 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Chance of showers and storms today, a high of 83. It's 71 downtown.
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0: This is going to make you so very happy, Nance.
1: What's that?
0: Someone, after I said that's going to be a gas yesterday, said, what does that mean?
1: Did they?
0: Yes.
1: And then did they say that again?
0: No, they didn't say that. They just didn't know what it meant. And I'm like, well, it's a phrase you don't hear as much anymore, but it's still viable anyway. What are the phrases we just never hear anymore? We got that going on Facebook, and we'll remind ourselves at 11:30. Up next, though, it's Who Are You?
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0: 93.3 The Drive, number one for classic kids. Boys are back in town. It's Thin Lizzy. I'm John Riley. Nancy Flagg is here. It's 6:11.
1: Good morning. It's a Stats Heating, Cooling, and Appliance forecast. We are going to see showers and storms today, a high of 83. It's 71 downtown. 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
4: Well, go ahead and tell me.
3: Who?
5: I know that, dude.
0: Elevate Trampoline Park. Just a super fun venue to just bounce and have a great time. You can do it by yourself. You can do it with your kids. You can do it with your grandkids. You can do it however you want, but you'll love it. And they've given us some passes, some VIP passes for you to enjoy your hopping around at Elevate Trampoline Park. If you can identify our mystery celebrity this morning, they're in the news for some reason. It's their birthday or they've got a book coming out or a movie coming out or something. And all you have to do is tell us who this famous voice belongs to, and you could be the winner. Let's give it a go. Who is this?
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0: We know who that is, don't we? 685-9393. 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
0: It's Who Are You Game. So we'll play the voice of a famous person like this guy.
6: Okay, Neil, we can see you coming down the ladder now. It's one small step for man, one giant leap for mankind.
0: Yes, it was. And who is that? Who's this?
15: Oh, hi, it's Carrie.
0: How you doing this morning?
15: Oh, just been up since 3 a.m. thanks to my children.
0: Oh, my goodness.
15: Okay. So we're ready.
0: All right. Well, maybe you can win this contest and then go back to bed. Who's that famous guy?
15: Hopefully, Neil Armstrong.
0: Yeah, that's Neil Armstrong.
1: All right. Well,
0: today's Neil Armstrong. Would have been, obviously, he's no longer with us, but it's his birthday, August 5th.
15: Okay.
0: Back in 1930, and I just thought it was always interesting mentioning Neil Armstrong because he was the first person to set foot on the moon, mm-hmm. crying out loud.
15: Right.
0: So there you go.
15: Yep.
0: All right, so you've got some Elevate Trampoline Park passes, some VIP passes, and you could take your kids, but they sound like they woke you up, so I wouldn't take them. Take someone else.
15: Yeah, I'm probably going alone, yeah.
0: Friends, enjoy those. And we'll do Who Are You Again tomorrow morning, 6:10, right where you got it, the Morning Drive with John and Nancy.

0: 93.3 The Drive, number one for classic hits. That's Queen and Under Pressure along with David Bowie. Here on the Morning Drive with John and Nancy at 6:22. The Stats Heating, Cooling, and Appliance forecast. Could be a little rainy at some point in time today. And a high of 83. Some rain overnight, and then tomorrow partly sunny with a chance of showers and storms cruising through, and a high of 80. We're at 73 in downtown Peoria. Would you, I don't know if it's too early to do this, Nance, at 6:22,
1: yeah.
0: 6 o'clock in the morning, but would you shake your booty? Would you shake your booty at 6 a.m.?
1: No.
0: Okay, how about later on in the evening if Casey and the Sunshine Band was on stage?
1: Not possibly.
0: Okay, so here's I'm just setting the conditions, just the parameters. Casey and the Sunshine Band are on tour, and they are coming to our area on September 25th. That's a Friday night down at the UIS Performing Arts Center in Springfield, and we have tickets for you to go and, in turn, shake your booty. So if you would like to enter, just go to 933thedrive.com, click on Win Stuff, and it's all right there. 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
1: Companies like Amazon and Apple are receiving massive tariff refunds, but shoppers who absorbed higher prices are getting almost nothing back. Apple got an estimated $2.2 billion tariff refund last quarter. Amazon got $600 million. The government continues processing those refund claims after the Supreme Court struck down Donald Trump's most sweeping levies earlier this year. In total, the government is on the hook to refund hundreds of thousands of importers, a total of around $166 billion. The levies cost households an estimated $1,000 on average last year, according to the Tax Foundation. The U.S. military has used up nearly 80% of its interceptors for a key missile defense system, leaving stockpiles, quote, dangerously low as mediators work to revive talks between Washington and Tehran. Gulf allies are also worried that dwindling U.S. air defense stockpiles could leave them more vulnerable if President Trump escalates the ongoing conflict. And Chipotle Mexican Grill said Tuesday it's removed jalapenos from some of its restaurants after determining the peppers could potentially be tied to a salmonella outbreak public health officials are investigating. Now with traffic, here's Ken Zerski.
2: Traffic tightening up eastbound I-474 where the lane closure begins on the Shade Loman Bridge. We'll see about Route 8 Southport Road. That's been busy this week. The new resurfacing work that could be weather permitting. More school traffic on Peoria Streets. It's District 150 that's back. Most of the schools in the area go back next week. But today, school buses will be back on Peoria Streets, mainly between 7 and 8. Of course, we'll be busy at University and Northmore with the road work, but Northmore is open west of University in front of Richwoods High School. 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
0: Kind of fun to see the Cubs beating the Dodgers every day.
1: Man, yeah.
0: Yay, Cubs. They won last night 5-1. They play another game this afternoon at Wrigley Field. Let's see if we can do 3 in a row. That'd be all right. Yankees beat the Cardinals 2-0 in New York. They play another one this evening. And the White Sox and Red Sox are playing each other in Boston. Red Sox won big yesterday, 14-2, but they play again tonight. And here in Peoria, Quad City River Bandits are in town playing the Chiefs all week. 7-3, Quad Cities won yesterday, but they play again tonight at 6:30 at Dozer Park and all the way through Sunday.
1: 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Chance of showers and storms today, high of 83. It's 71 downtown.
0: So yesterday I was just kind of speaking out, thinking out loud, and I said, oh, that's going to be a gas. And my 23-year-old daughter said, Dad, what does that mean?
1: Exactly. Thank you, Nora. I say that to him all the time. Please.
0: I'm like, okay. So we probably don't use that phrase as much as we used to. You know,
1: because I tried to ban that one from the show.
0: I still
1: but
0: think
1: he's resisting.
0: But there are a lot of phrases that we used to use all the time, and we just don't anymore. How about, you know what we never say anymore? Don't touch that dial, because there aren't dials anymore. They're just remotes. That is clickers. True. We don't say that to each other anymore, ever. What's the phrase that you just never hear anymore? 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
0: All right, you are tuned to the Morning Drive with John and Nancy, 628. Yeah, you know, as generations change and the focus changes, so do the phrases that we use a lot of the time. For instance, lots of people said this in the 70s all the time. It was a huge marketing slogan on all kinds of things. Laura says, phrase you just never hear anymore is keep on trucking.
1: So what was that used for? Like, what did we use that for?
0: Keep on trucking was, you know, keep going, man. Plow through. Keep on trucking. You can do it.
1: Oh, I thought Okay. I get that now. Yeah.
0: Ed says that a phrase you never hear anymore is crazier than a March hare.
1: Never even heard that one. That's crazier than a March hare.
0: That one's pretty dated, but what? I know what he's talking about. And Howard says you never hear anybody say that's cleaner than a hound's tooth. But that used to be a phrase, too.
1: Here, Diana wrote one, too, and I don't think I've ever heard this one. Finer than frog hair.
0: Oh, yeah. Finer than frog hair, for sure.
1: I've never heard that.
0: That means it's very, very delicate, very tiny. It's fine. And a frog hair would be very small and thin.
1: What about hold your horses? Hold your horses.
0: Yeah, you know,
1: she also put that one, Diana.
0: You don't, hear that so much anymore. And then Freddie says, where's the beef?
7: Oh, that's not.
0: We got some more coming up. How about you sound like a broken record? Here's an unbroken record from Aerosmith on the drum.

0: Dream On is Aerosmith. You are tuned to the Morning Drive with John and Nancy. That's a phrase we still say. Hey, dream on, man.
1: Dream on.
0: Dream on, Nancy.
1: Like, that's not going to happen.
0: Right. We still use that phrase. Here are some phrases we don't hear as much anymore. And these are two that are kind of fun because they're currency related. You never hear penny for your thoughts anymore because there aren't pennies anymore.
1: True.
0: Isn't that interesting? And then Bill says, here's a quarter. Call someone who cares. Doesn't cost you a quarter to call anymore. You know, you don't put coins in a phone.
1: That's funny. That's funny and sarcastic. Here's a quarter. Call somebody who cares. I've never heard that one.
0: Really?
1: No.
0: Back in the payphone era, that was huge. Bradley says, you don't hear this phrase anymore. You got chocolate on my peanut butter. You got peanut butter on my chocolate. That's the
1: Reese's,
0: Reese's slogan. Oh, man, this is such a good one. Here's a phrase everybody used to say, and no one says it ever. You never hear this anymore. Be kind. Rewind.
1: We don't have videos anymore. That's right.
0: And then this one is interesting because I've heard this phrase my whole life, and I have no idea what in the hell it means. I don't know what it means.
1: You don't?
0: Yeah. Mind your P's and Q's. What does that mean? What does that literally mean? What are the P's and Q's you're minding, and why are you minding them? Is it, does that P and Q stand for something? Pedestrians and questions?
1: I don't know.
0: Peanuts and quarter horses? I mean, what does that mean? Is that just about because P's and Q's were hard?

0: Trying.
1: I still got to be able to use that one because I say okay. that one still.
0: All right.
1: I think we're bringing back nude cornhole, though, aren't we?
0: Kind of like nude eating restaurants in restaurants we talked about earlier today.
1: We'll keep that going on Facebook.

0: Drive, number one for Classic Hits, 657. Speaking of phrases, up around the bend, that song didn't get a lot of airplay in England back when it was released because the phrase around the bend in England means you're loopy, you're crazy.
1: Right.
0: That Nancy, she's around the bend, yep. Isn't she? So they didn't like that as much. Didn't mean that here. You know, we're more literal in the States. We just, what does that mean? That just means you're going up around the bend.
1: Up around the bend, buddy.
0: There you have it. All right, Stats Heating, Cooling, and Appliance Forecast. Around the bend, here in town, everywhere, it's pretty nice right now, although we could see some rain rolling in at some point in time today. High of 83, again, partly sunny with a chance of showers tomorrow, too. High of 80, 73 is where we're sitting, and we've got another $50 gift card for the Burger Barge right there on Meadow Avenue in East Peoria, and we will allow you to win it if you can answer Question Impossible. Coming up at 7:10.
1: Police departments across central Illinois spent Tuesday evening out in their neighborhoods connecting with the communities they serve. It was all part of National Night Out, a nationwide effort focused on building stronger relationships between residents and law enforcement. The Peoria Police Department took part in 27 different events alongside neighborhood associations across the city. Each gathering lasted about 2 hours, giving neighbors and officers plenty of time to meet, talk, and build those important connections. Class is officially back in session in the River City. Today marks the first full day of school for students in Peoria Public Schools. It's also a busy day for new Superintendent Jerry Bell, who's continuing a first day tradition by visiting every school building across the district. As families settle back into the routine, Bell is also reminding parents about a couple of key policies this year, including the district's clear backpack requirement and its bans on cell phones during the school day. Caterpillar reached a historic mark in its second quarter report. For the first time, the company generated more than $20 billion in sales and revenues in a single quarter. That's up 25% from the second quarter of last year. In a statement, Caterpillar credits in part a higher sales volume. Now with traffic, here's Ken Zersky.
2: Just tight traffic eastbound 474 at the Shade-Lowman Bridge. That's where it goes down to one lane. So far, no problems on Route 8 Southport Road. That could be another busy day today. Just depends on the weather. That's between Edwards and I-474, the new resurfacing work. We're going to keep an eye on University in Northmore. That's going to get busy, especially in the 7 o'clock hour. With the school traffic back, now Northmore is back open west of University. It's shut down east of University, but University remains down to one lane in both directions. 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
0: Another win for the Cubs over the Dodgers yesterday, 5-1. Looking good. They play again this afternoon at Wrigley. Cardinals got beat by the Yankees in New York 2-0, and they play another one tonight. And it was the Red Sox over the White Sox, 14-2 in Boston. They have another one on the schedule for tonight as well. Here in Peoria, we got baseball all the way through Sunday, every day. Quad Cities won yesterday, 7-3. But they play again tonight at 6:35, and there are games at Dozer Park every day through Sunday.
1: 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A chance of showers and storms today, a high of 83. It's 71 downtown.
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0: 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Here's Nancy Flagg.
1: Good morning. It's a Stats Heating, Cooling, and Appliance forecast. We are going to see a chance of showers today and storms. A high around 83. Showers and storms overnight. A low of 67. Tomorrow, partly sunny. A chance of showers and storms. A high of 79. It's 71 downtown.
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0: All right, we're playing Question Impossible on the Morning Drive. $50 at the burger barge if you can nail it today. Who's this? Hello?
7: This is Heather.
0: All right, Heather, here's your question this morning.
1: Yeah, this happens somewhere in the world every 4 seconds. What do you think?
7: Is it having a baby?
0: Oh, that's a good guess. That is not it, but thank you for trying. We appreciate it. 93.3 The Drive. Good morning. Who's this?
8: This is Chip. Good morning, John. Good
0: Chip.
8: Morning, Nancy.
1: Hi
0: nice
1: there.
0: To have you on the radio show. Here's your question this morning,
1: this,
0: Chip.
1: This happens somewhere in the world every 4 seconds. What do you think?
8: Oh, well, is somebody born?
0: Nope. That's going to be our number one wrong answer, though.
8: Oh,
0: but thank you for trying.
8: Well, you have a good day.
0: You too.
8: Okay, bye.
0: All right, just a little hint. Don't say having a baby, because that is completely wrong.
1: We've already gotten it. That's not the right answer.
0: We want the completely right answer, and you can give it to us at 685-9393.

0: And you're tuned to The Morning Drive with John and Nancy. Nice to have you along this morning at 7:18. We're playing our little game that we do called Question Impossible. So we ask you a question like this one.
1: This happens somewhere in the world every 4 seconds.
0: Yep. And then we try to get you to answer it. Who's this?
2: Hey, good morning. This is Barney.
0: Barney, where are you calling from this morning?
2: I'm at Caterpillar. I'm at work right now, but I'm gonna go with how you guys doing, John and Nancy?
0: We're doing okay.
1: Yeah, we're doing good.
0: We're doing good. What do you think the answer is?
2: I'm gonna go with accident.
0: An accident. That is not it. And maybe that's a good thing, but thank you for trying. We appreciate it.
2: All right.
0: 93.3 The Drive. Good morning. Who's this?
3: Good morning. It's Sandy. How are you?
0: We're doing great, Sandy. What's new in your world?
3: You know, just heading on to work.
0: Cool. All right. Here's your question this morning.
1: This happens somewhere in the world every 4 seconds.
3: Somebody breaks a bone.
0: Breaks a bone is interesting. That is not it. But thank you very much for trying. We appreciate it. Have a great day.
3: Thank you.
0: Anybody got this one? 685.

0: 93.3 The Drive, number one for classic hits. I know just how the Rolling Stones feel. It's only rock and roll, but I like it. I think we all do. It's only question impossible, but I like it. Who's this?
1: Hello, this is Brody.
0: Brody, nice to have you on the radio show. Here is your question this morning.
2: This happens somewhere in the world every 4 seconds.
1: Is it somebody passing away?
0: Somebody passes away. It's not. And maybe that's a good thing. But thank you for trying. Yes, we appreciate it.
2: But, I mean, it's probably true.
1: All right, thank you.
0: Could be.
2: I mean, it's probably very close to being true.
0: Did he say his name was Brady or Brody? I think I called him Brody. That might have been Brady. Anyway, sorry, you guys. Whichever one of you I misnamed.
2: He can't hear. No, I'm just kidding.
0: It's hard sometimes.
2: It is hard to sometimes hear.
0: With all this rock and roll going on.
2: Sometimes the phones aren't, you know, they're a little tough to hear sometimes.
0: If we don't get a winner for Question Impossible today, you know, we bounce that gift card up another 50. So tomorrow's question would be worth $100 at the Burger Barge. We'll still have time to get to that. We'll see what happens. You definitely want to hear this. It's going to be our Journey flashback weekend coming up. So you can spend the weekend with one of the biggest bands in history, Journey, Don't Stop Believing, Faithfully, you know what I mean, all the songs you know, plus a lot of live stuff, rare cuts, and it all starts Friday at 5, right here on 93.3 The Drive.
2: Class is back in session in the River City. Today is the first full day of school for all public school, or Peoria Public Schools. New superintendent Jerry Bell planning to continue a tradition that his predecessor conducted on the first day of the school year. He plans to visit all the district school buildings. He also wants to remind parents of the district's clear backpack policy and the cell phone ban. Illinois' governor has signed legislation that will give the Illinois Department of Insurance authority to review and approve rate changes for homeowners and automobile consumers' policies. Prior to the bill signings, Illinois was one of only two states, with Wyoming, that did not exercise regulatory control over insurance rates. The new laws prohibit companies from charging excessive, inadequate, or unfairly discriminatory rates and prohibit them from shifting the cost of losses in other states onto Illinois consumers. Caterpillar reached a historic mark in its second quarter profit report. For the first time, the company generated more than $20 billion in sales and revenues in a single quarter. That's up 24% from the second quarter of last year. In a statement, Caterpillar credits in part a higher sales volume. Time to check in with Ken Zerski and traffic.
3: Here we go. Busy hour with the school traffic back. District 150, Peoria Public Schools back today. University and Northmore. It's busy both directions on University. That remains down to one lane. Now, Northmore is open west of University in front of Richwoods High School, but it's shut down east of University. Just in general, you'll see more traffic in town, and the school bus is out this hour. 272-1813 is the OSF Medical Group Traffic Spotter Hotline. 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
0: It's always a good day when the Cubs beat the Dodgers. We've had two good days in a row. Cubs won again yesterday, 5-1. They get another shot at it this afternoon. Dodgers are in town to play them at Wrigley this afternoon at 1 o'clock. Yankees beat the Cardinals 2-0 yesterday, and Cards are still in New York for another game tonight. And it's White Sox and Red Sox in Boston. Red Sox won big yesterday, 14-2, but they play again this evening. And here in Peoria, the Quad City River Bandits are playing the Chiefs all week. And we had a game last night. Quad Cities won that one 7-3, and they play again tonight at 6:35 and every day through Sunday at Dozer Park.
2: 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Chance of showers and storms today, a high of 83. It's 72 downtown. Our question impossible. This happens somewhere in the world every 4 seconds.
0: All right. Are we winning or rolling? We'll find out next.
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0: 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Playing Question Impossible for this $50 gift card to the Burger Barge. 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
2: This happens somewhere in the world every 4 seconds.
0: A woman tells a man he's wrong.
2: Don't be rude.
0: What?
2: That's just so stereotypical.
0: Are you telling me I'm wrong?
2: See? Yeah.
0: See?
2: I am.
0: See how that works? That, of course, is not the right answer, but what is? Who's this?
12: This is Jeff with the best wrong answer I've ever had.
0: Okay, Jeff, what do you think the answer is?
2: Go, Jeff.
12: I think the answer is every 4 seconds somebody takes a bite of food.
0: That is not it, but a fine try, Jeff. Thank you. 93.3 The Drive. Good morning. Who's this?
13: This is Rebecca. Hi, John and Nancy.
0: Hi, Rebecca. What's the answer?
13: I'm going to say lightning strike.
0: Good guess. Wrong answer. But thank you for trying. 93.3 The Drive. Good morning. Who's this?
14: Tyler.
0: All right, Tyler. You're the final guess. What's the answer?
14: Is it identity theft?
0: It is not. But a fine try, sir. Thank you.
14: Thank you.
0: Uh-huh. All right. No winner today. How about that? So we're going to wander
2: over. Feel better now? You feel better because you think we've made it too easy for people lately?
0: A little bit. We've had like the first person every day has been answering the question lately, and it's question impossible. So it was a little more impossible today. And that
2: some days,
0: makes me happy on the inside.
2: Okay.
0: And this makes me happy because we got to blow this question up in 3, 2, and 1. Okay, so no winner. Yep, no winner today. That means we're going to bump the gift card up another $50 for tomorrow. Here's the actual answer.
2: So this happens somewhere in the world every 4 seconds, and it is somebody opens a can of Spam.
0: It's true.
2: Apparently.
0: I don't know who tracks it, but apparently Spam is still enormously popular globally. And every 4 seconds, someone on Earth is popping open a can of it. Who knew?
2: Not me. I don't know that I've ever had Spam.
0: What? Are you kidding me?
2: Nope.
0: All right. You have.
2: I've never bought Spam personally.
0: You now have something to do today.
2: Nope.
0: You need to be getting yourself a can of Spam and getting on that. Everybody else needs to come back tomorrow at 7:10 and play another round of Question Impossible where the gift card will be worth
2: $100.
0: Yep. We'll put all that up on the QI Rewind at 933thedrive.com. Thanks for playing.

0: Billy Squire on the Morning Drive with John and Nancy. It's 7:40. 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
1: 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It's 72 downtown. 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
0: All right, JY will be ducking in at 9 o'clock this morning with your commercial-free workday. 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And then the flashback lunch wraps that up every weekday at noon. Enjoy the company of John Young. He loves the music just as much as you do. He loves playing it for you. This is interesting. The top 10 shows so far this year that have streamed the most on, across all streaming platforms. Some of them, I don't know, the staying power of some of these shows is amazing.
1: They've been around for a while,
0: yeah,
1: huh?
0: Yeah, been around for a long time. We'll have them for you on The Buzz next.
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11: What's the buzz? Tell me what's happening. What's the buzz? Tell me what's happening.
0: All right, it's time to check the buzz. It's what's hot. It's what's not. It's what America's buzzing about. And apparently America is still buzzing about Spider-Man.
1: Apparently that is still the movie to see right now. Lots of folks are doing it. Spider-Man Brand New Day reached $1 billion globally.
0: That's a billion just, with a B.
1: Yeah, just 6 days after its release, marking the second fastest film to achieve this milestone. Only Avengers Endgame surpassed it.
0: To me, and I don't, I have not seen the film. I don't know. You know, that's just not my jam, but it would seem like the Spider-Man story has kind of been told a billion times. I mean, it's just like...
1: Well, it's just a different story.
0: But I asked my son. My son's a big film buff. And I'm like, what is it about Spider-Man that you know, makes it earn $1 billion in 5 days? And he's like, well, everybody can go see it. It's like...
1: You can take the kids.
0: And everybody, you know, everybody can go see that film. And that's what increases the audience size. Because I was like going, what? Shouldn't Apocalypse Now be the fastest?
1: Apocalypse Now?
0: Well, don't make that face. It's a great movie. But you can't take everybody to it, right? The kids can't go see it. So I understand that. I get that. Do you know what the highest grossing film of all time is?
1: Mm-mm.
0: It's James Cameron's Avatar. $2.9 billion. Okay. But again, you could probably take everybody to see that one, too.
1: Well, you can see this tonight. Ted Lasso returns for season 4 on Apple TV, starting with the premiere episode. After Richmond's FC's second-place finish in the Premier League, Ted Lasso takes on a new role, coaching the Lady Greyhounds, the club's women's team, under the direction of Rebecca, who... Those are all the returning cast members. Yeah,
0: I like Ted Lasso.
1: I love Ted Lasso.
0: The show's got a good vibe. Here are the other shows you can stream. These are the top streamed shows, the most streamed shows of the year so far. And I'm struck by the longevity and staying power of a few of these series. So at number 10 is Paw Patrol on Prime.
1: I love that one.
0: Bob's Burgers on Hulu. Family Guy on Hulu. I mean, Family Guy, how long is that?
1: I never got into Family Guy.
0: Great show, but it just keeps on going. At number 7, SpongeBob SquarePants.
1: I mean, SpongeBob is just funny.
0: Still at it.
1: It's still going.
0: Right? Bridgerton at number 6. The Big Bang Theory is still streaming
1: like crazy.
0: That's
1: always funny, yeah.
0: That's on HBO Max. This is the one that struck me. At number 4, so top 5 most streamed shows still. Grey's Anatomy.
1: I talk to people. It's like a new generation.
0: I've never watched a single episode.
1: I mean, my daughter has, I think, seen it twice, and there's like, a dozen
0: years of episodes.
1: Years.
0: Right? Yeah.
1: The Pit is number 3 on HBO Max. It's another medical drama, which is good, but
0: this show is an international phenomenon at number 2.
1: Bluey.
0: Yeah.
1: That's on Disney with 22.81 billion streams.
0: I think that's an Australian show. Isn't that from like the...
1: I'm not sure.
0: I'm not sure, but

0: Rocky Mountain Way's Joe Walsh. On the morning drive with John and Nancy at 7:56, the Stats Heating, Cooling, and Appliance forecast. Not bad today, although we could see some rain at some point, a high of about 83, and then partly sunny tomorrow with a chance of storms, and 79 as the ceiling. We're at 73 in downtown Peoria. However you are listening to us this morning, thank you, whether it's on the app or the phone, or the, I guess you could listen to it on your phone, couldn't you? Because the app is on your phone.
1: Absolutely.
0: And maybe it's Alexa. Maybe you say, hey, Alexa, play 93.3 The Drive. She will. Or, of course, on the website. However you're listening, we appreciate that. You know, today's the first day back to school for a lot of students across Central Illinois.
1: Oh,
0: District
1: yeah.
0: 150 for one. Mm-hmm. So good luck to everybody, all the teachers and students. And my wife teaches grade school. They're not quite in session where she's at yet, but it's coming. Believe me, I hear about school starting every year.
1: Everybody's getting back. Yep. So, best to you in the new school year.
0: Whether you're off to school or work or whatever you're doing, thanks for joining us here on the Morning Drive on 93.3 The Drive.
1: Major companies are seeing big tariff refunds, but shoppers aren't getting much back. Apple received about $2.2 billion. Amazon got roughly $600 million. This after the Supreme Court struck down key tariffs from Donald Trump. The government could pay out up to $166 billion in refunds to importers, while households that paid higher prices, about $1,000 more on average, are seeing little to nothing back. That's according to the Tax Foundation. The U.S. military has used up nearly 80% of its interceptors for a key missile defense system, leaving stockpiles, quote, dangerously low as mediators work to revive talks between Washington and Iran. Gulf allies are also worried that dwindling U.S. air defense stockpiles could leave them more vulnerable if President Trump escalates the ongoing conflict. Chipotle Mexican Grill says it has removed jalapenos from some of its restaurants after determining the peppers could potentially be tied to a salmonella outbreak. Public health officials are investigating. Now with traffic, here's Ken Zersky.
2: Peoria police just called out an accident. Knoxville and Pioneer Parkway. We'll keep an eye on that. But if you're in that area, use caution. Emergency equipment now on the way for an accident. Another accident in East Peoria, Robine area. This would be on westbound East Washington, Route 8 around Autumn Lane. That's tying up traffic a bit. We've been seeing that heavy traffic at University of Northmore. We expected that. School traffic there by Richwoods, District 150 back. Just in general, there's more traffic on Peoria streets with school bus traffic. 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
0: Tell you what's fun. What's fun is watching the Cubs beat the Dodgers every day. That's fun. And maybe we get to do it again today. 1 o'clock game at Wrigley. Cubs won yesterday 5-1. We'll see what happens today. St. Louis lost to the Yankees 2-0 in New York. They play another one tonight. And the White Sox and Red Sox are going at it in Boston. Red Sox won the one yesterday, 14-2. They play again tonight. And if you're looking for live baseball, well, there it is right over there at Dozer Park in downtown Peoria all weekend. All week and weekend. Quad City River Bandits in to play the Chiefs. Quad Cities won last night 7-3. Game time tonight 6:35, and they play every day through Sunday.
1: Chance of showers and storms today. A high near 83 at 75 downtown.
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0: All right, so on Wednesdays we play Would You Rather, because it's Would You Rather Wednesday. And last Would You Rather Wednesday, I said, Nance, I think it's your turn to play Would You Rather questions. And she said, I'm on it! Just like that.
1: I'm on it.
0: Okay, so we're going to have those coming up at 8:10. 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On the School of Rock this morning, it was a song that played as the soundtrack of one of Disney World's most popular rides. 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

0: Michael is Def Leppard here on the Morning Drive. It is 8:10. Nice to see you. Could be a little rainy today, I guess, I think.
1: It is the Stats Heating, Cooling, and Appliance Forecast. We are going to see chance of showers and storms today. High of 83. 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
0: All right, so a little bit later on today, you can enjoy Mike Steckman on the radio. He always cranks some great tunes here on 93.3 The Drive. He also has some trivia for you, which is fun. He does his brain tease at 4:20. You can see if you can get past the colossal brain of Mike Steckman. He'll do all that for you this afternoon on 93.3 The Drive. Coming up next on Wednesdays, we play Would You Rather, because it's the game that, you know, lets us all get to know each other a little bit better, depending on how you answer these questions. On occasion, Nancy and I take turns bringing in the questions. It's Nancy's turn. She likes to do themes.
1: Yeah.
0: Is there a theme today?
1: Back to school, baby. School themed.
0: Oh, boy. Okay, we're going to see what that looks like next.
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0: waited for Wednesday, and now it's here. So it's Would You Rather Wednesday, and today's theme is
1: school, back to school.
0: Back to school.
1: Since that's where we're all, you know, lots of brains thinking everybody's going back to school now.
0: Heading back to school. Oh, my goodness. That went quick. That summer went quick.
1: It always does. It always just does. Yeah.
0: All right. Well, here's our would you rather questions so we can all get to know each other a little bit better.
1: John, would you rather retake high school math as an adult or give a 10-minute speech in your underwear in the middle of the cafeteria at school?
0: Well, I did that once, and it went well.
1: You did a 10-minute speech in your underwear?
0: It was at least 10 minutes, yeah.
1: You weren't in your underwear.
0: Yeah, but I could be.
1: So that doesn't. So being in your underwear does not.
0: So here's the deal. I'm not a math guy. I mean, I'm not a math guy.
1: Yeah.
0: I made it through math.
1: Oh, that just gives, it does put a pit in my stomach to think about going through math again.
0: So sitting there and saying that I have to take all my high school math again, not a chance. I'll take that 10-minute moment and I'll talk to people about how they shouldn't take math again. That'll be my 10-minute speech.
1: John's giving a 10-minute speech in his underwear in the middle of the cafeteria. I just cannot fathom taking math again either, but
0: I look forward to seeing you in your underwear.
1: I don't think I could do it. I don't think I could do it in my underwear. I don't,
0: This is a tough one for you. You're struggling internally with this.
1: I guess because I don't really have to, I'm going to say 10 minutes speech in my underwear.
0: That's going to be the most popular lunch ever in the history of the school.
1: All right, number two, John.
0: Yes, sir.
1: Ma'am. Would you rather have to carry a heavy backpack everywhere you go this week or sit in a tiny elementary school desk for an 8-hour work day?
0: I'll take the backpack because that's a bit of a workout and I'll probably be good for
1: me. Okay, and you wouldn't fit into a tiny elementary school desk.
0: And that. But maybe I would after the workout. I will say, I don't know. How about you?
1: Okay, well, I carry pretty much a heavy backpack with me every day, so I'm good with that.
0: You carry enough backpacks for three people,
1: I need my big bag.
0: Holy cow. All right, we got one more coming up here in just a second. We're going to grab our backpacks and go and crank some Brian Adams on the drive.

0: 93 The Drive, number one for classic hits. It's Would You Rather Wednesday.
1: It's Wednesday, Wednesday, Wednesday.
0: There it is. And we got one more Would You Rather question here so we can all get to know ourselves a little bit better. We know that Nancy's going to be giving a speech in the cafeteria in her underwear.
2: Well, so is John, apparently.
0: Can we do that at the same time or can we do that on different days? Just saying.
2: I'm really not doing it.
0: But. All right, one more.
2: John,
0: yes,
2: this is all school, you know, school related. Where it's gotcha. Back to school time. Yep, so we're doing that. John, would you rather be forced to run the mile run in gym class right now or eat cafeteria mystery meat for lunch every day this month?
0: I'll take the mystery meat.
2: Ew, you will?
0: Yeah, bring it on. Bring it on. Then when I'm done with that month, I will, I'll run. So I'll run.
2: Ew.
0: It off.
2: I'll go, see you later. I'm going to run right now. I'm not touching that mystery meat with a 10-foot pole.
0: I love it. All right, Would You Rather Wednesday. School's in today. School's out with Alice Cooper on The Drive.

0: 93.3 The Drive. Number one for classic hits, Alice Cooper. You know that Alice Cooper would speak for 10 minutes in his underwear in the school cafeteria. You know he would. He'd have no problem doing that. That might even be part of his show right now. I don't know.
1: It might be part of his show.
0: It could be. Welcome to the Morning Drive radio program. Mm-hmm. My name is John Riley. This is my friend Nancy Flagg.
1: Hi there.
0: 824 is where we are. The Stats Heating, Cooling, and Appliance forecast. Could be a little rainy today, and that could come in at any time. It's sort of clouding up, actually, at this hour. 83 will be our high this afternoon, and then partly sunny with a chance of showers tomorrow. And, again, a high right around 80. We're at 76 in downtown Peoria. Coming up here in just a second, we'll take care of looking at the School of Rock. Interesting. It's a song that was the soundtrack to one of the most popular rides at Disney World. And it wasn't It's a Small World, but I'm going to play it for you coming up.
1: Police departments across central Illinois spent Tuesday evening out in their neighborhoods connecting with the communities they serve. It was all part of National Night Out, a nationwide effort focused on building stronger relationships between residents and law enforcement. The Peoria Police Department hosted 27 different events alongside neighborhood associations across the city. A man has been arrested by Canton police for allegedly stealing money from the Friendship Festival Board. 65-year-old Craig West of Canton was charged with theft over $500 after his arrest on Tuesday. He was released with a notice to appear in Fulton County Circuit Court on August 26. Class is officially back in session in the River City. Today marks the first full day of students school for students in Peoria Public Schools. It's also a busy day for new superintendent Jerry Bell, who's continuing a first day tradition by visiting every school building across the district. As families settle back into the routine, Bell is also reminding parents about a couple of key policies, including the district's clear backpack requirement and its ban on cell phones during the school day.
0: Is this the first year for the ban on cell phones, or did they do that last
1: year? I think so.
0: That's an interesting experiment.
1: I think so. And I think I was talking to some teacher friends, actually, when I was out in Maine. Yeah. And for them, they are actually having to give their phones away. And the teachers were not actually in favor of that.
0: Oh, really?
1: Because it's a complete it's a complete cutoff. They're like, It's not going to go well.
0: Right.
1: Where I think in some schools, and I think here we're doing the, maybe they can go through this hallways, they can check their cell phones.
0: Actually, just not in class.
1: Not in class.
0: Okay.
1: But like the complete cutoff, it's like, well that they didn't feel like that was going to go well with the students.
0: See. Well, but, we're in an age where everybody, in case of emergency,
1: exactly.
0: Like that, you're just used to immediately going to your phone. So,
1: cell phones during class, they're all for that. But let's check traffic. Here's Ken Zerski.
2: Yeah, northbound Knoxville, solid traffic there from Teton all the way up to Pioneer Parkway. That's due to an accident. We're getting reports that northbound traffic is just stopped, not rerouted, but just stopped currently as they clear out this accident. Southbound traffic on Knoxville is getting through in one lane. Another accident being cleared up in Robine or East Peoria area of East Washington. That's heading westbound near Autumn Lane. That's Route 8. Now, the other Route 8 on Peoria County side, we're starting to see some slower traffic. So it looks like they're getting started with that resurfacing work between Edwards and I-474. 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
0: All right, let's see if the Cubs can get another win against the Dodgers today. They beat them last night 5-1. They got a 1 o'clock game today at Wrigley Field. That'd be nice to take another one from the Dodgers, wouldn't it? Yankees beat the Cardinals 2-0 in New York. They play another one tonight, and the White Sox and Red Sox are playing. Red Sox won the game last night 14-2. They play again this evening. And if you're looking to take the family to a game here before school gets rocking and rolling, you can do so at Dozer Park. Chiefs are in town all the way through Sunday. They're playing Quad Cities, and the River Bandits won last night 7-3. They got another game tonight at 6:35.
1: 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Showers and storms expected today, a high of 83. It's 76 downtown.
0: It was the soundtrack song to one of the most popular rides at Disney World for years and years and years and years and years. And it's not, it's a small world, but I'll play it for you on the School of Rock next.
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0: Back in 1999, a brand new roller coaster opened up at Walt Disney World in Orlando, Florida, and it instantly became one of the most popular roller coasters in the park. It was called the Rock and Roller Coaster.
1: Yeah, I remember that one.
0: The Rock and Roller Coaster. And what happened on that ride? Was it was a virtual version of Aerosmith, taking a ride from their tour bus to the Forum to play. And then you went

along with Aerosmith on this ride. During the course of the ride, they cranked an Aerosmith tune through the whole thing. And the deal was, it was left fully intact. It was a song that was an Aerosmith song. Left it fully intact, except for the very end of the song where they changed the lyrics to match the roller coaster ride. So here's the song that they used on that ride. Of course, the singing at the end is the original lyrics. The new lyrics were...

0: after classic hits. Aha!
1: He's doing Take On Me for us this morning. It's 8:41. I am John Riley. Here's Nancy Flagg.
2: Good morning. 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We're going to see clouds today, a chance of shower or storm, a high around 83. It's 76 downtown. 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
1: All right, here are three things that we learned on the show today. They are the phrases that we used to hear all the time, but we don't hear them anymore,
2: yeah.
1: Like smoking or non-smoking every time you went into a restaurant.
2: That's
1: right?
2: True.
1: Never hear
2: yes.
1: that anymore, ever. Mm-hmm. And a bunch of others. We got a great list of them going on Facebook. Things like gag me with a spoon. How about penny for your thoughts? We don't even have pennies
2: mm-hmm.
1: anymore.
2: Not barely.
1: Put yours up there.
2: We learned from the buzz that Ted Lasso fans, here we go. Ted Lasso returning for season 4 today on Apple TV. It's going to have the premiere episode. I don't think we can binge these. I think they're releasing them every week.
1: That's all right.
2: Our question impossible. This happens somewhere in the world every 4 seconds.
8: Is it having a baby?
9: I'm going to say lightning strikes.
10: Is it identity theft?
1: No, and nobody got it today. Every 4 seconds on planet Earth around the world, somebody opens a can of Spam. It's true.
2: Spam is very popular, apparently. I've never,
1: she's never
2: once
1: had spam.
2: Opened a can of Spam.
1: I
2: I've
1: can't
2: never.
1: Believe you've never had... I'm having you over for Spam.
2: I will politely decline. Thank you for the invite.
1: We will have another round of Question Impossible tomorrow at 7:10. And the gift card's worth $100 tomorrow, so that's cool.
2: Oh, yeah.

0: Killer Queen is Queen. The one that put them on the map. 8:57, I'm John Riley. Here's Nancy Flagg.
1: Good morning. It's a Stats Heating, Cooling, and Appliance forecast. Chance of showers and storms today, a high of 83. It's 75 downtown.
0: And here's Ken Zersky looking at traffic.
2: Still back ups in both directions on Knoxville at Pioneer Parkway. Knoxville traffic northbound is on the brakes from Teton, and southbound looks to be approaching the Pioneer Parkway light. That's due to an accident. We've been checking Route 8, and that's Southport Road. That's been busy this week with the new resurfacing work between Edwards and I-474. We're just not seeing much of anything in that stretch this morning, so that may be weather permitting. 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

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Welcome to another Wednesday. We got a decent weather today. Chance of some afternoon showers. Partly sunny otherwise, with a high right around 84 as we are commercial free. 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

Aerosmith, What It Takes, 93.3 The Drive, number one for classic hits. 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

Journey, loving, touching, squeezing, 93.3 The Drive, number one for classic hits. Friday's going to be here before you know it. And how'd you like to win some delicious lunch from Hickory River Smokehouse? 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

93.3 The Drive, number one for classic hits. How'd you like to go see Casey and the Sunshine Band? 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

Clapton, Wonderful Tonight, 93.3 The Drive, number one for classic hits. My name is JY. They are the Georgia Satellites. 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

93.3 The Drive, number one for classic hits. My name is JY. We are hanging out here, and we have a flashback lunch all locked and ready to go, this time taking you back to the 70s. We'll let you figure out which year. But we will hear from Steve Miller Band, Jackson Browne, little Buffett, little Foreigner in that flashback weekend, little stroll down memory lane. Billy Idol, Rebel Yell, 93.3 The Drive. We are number one for classic hits.

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19: 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Today we are looking at a chance of some late afternoon showers, partly sunny with a high of 82. Tonight, showers and thunderstorms and a low around 67. Thursday, chance of showers, partly sunny, and a high of 83. 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

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All your favorites, Christopher Cross, Michael McDonald, Kenny Loggins, Toto, Ambrosia. 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We run that show 7 to 9 Sundays right here on 93.3 The Drive.

Number one for classic. It's cruising through the 12 o'clock hour with music on the way from Queen, Talking Heads, Elton John, and this one from Bon Jovi, Living on a Prayer. 1986. It's 1986 indeed. It's a good year, freshman year in high school. 93.3 The Drive.

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8: The Stats Heating, Cooling, and Appliance forecast. Today we get a chance of some late afternoon showers, partly sunny, high of 84. Tonight, showers and thunderstorms, a low of 67. Then tomorrow, chance of showers, partly sunny, high of 83. 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
15: Stats, heating, cooling, and appliance forecast. Today, chance of late afternoon showers, partly sunny otherwise, with a high of 84. Wednesday, that's tonight, we got showers and thunderstorms, a low of 67. And Thursday, chance of showers, partly sunny, and a high of 83. 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One of my favorites, Kenny Loggins, Danger Zone, 93.3 The Drive, number one for classic hits.

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From Don't Stop Believing and Faithfully to Separate Ways, Wheel in the Sky, and a whole bunch more. 3 days of the songs that have become the soundtrack to generations. And my brother Steck will kick it off for us at 5 o'clock Friday. Right now it's Foreigner, Urgent, 93.3 The Drive, number one for classic hits.

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Some might argue that that belongs on the Mount Rushmore of one-hit wonders. Black Velvet is the name of that one. JY, that's me. Van Halen, that's them.

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16: The Stats Heating, Cooling, and Appliance Forecast. Today we got a chance some late afternoon showers. Partly sunny with a high of 84. Tonight showers and thunderstorms and a low of 67. Tomorrow chance of showers, partly sunny and a high of 83. West McQueen Street takes the stage Friday at Tin Lizard for an epic night of rock and roll. Then Saturday, Marquise and the Heat deliver a fiery blend of timeless, classic, soulful grooves

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My name is JY. Appreciate your company here on this Wednesday hump day. How about some Rod Stewart, Maggie May, 93.3 The Drive, number one for classic hits.

93.3 The Drive, number one for classic hits for our younger audience. Jukebox is a thing that used to have records in them, and we used to have little silver coins called dimes, and we used to put them in the jukebox. We'd hit the number we want, the little record would come out, and it would play. Now it's like, you got to get credits for these touch tone jukeboxes and all that stuff. Miss the simpler times. We can drop another dime in the jukebox, baby. JY.

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21: 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Today, chance of late afternoon showers, partly sunny, high of 84. Tonight, showers and thunderstorms, low of 67. Then tomorrow, chance of showers, partly sunny, and a high of 83. 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

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Fleetwood Mac as well. GNR from the Appetite for Destruction album. 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
7: 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We are looking at a chance of late afternoon showers, partly sunny with a high of 84. Tonight, showers, thunderstorms, low of 67. Then tomorrow, chance of showers, partly sunny and a high of 83. 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Kids, time for me to jet. My brother Steck. He's up next, and he's got you till 7 o'clock. I leave you with the Jay Giles Band. This is Centerfold. Have a great day.

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Today's Tom Sawyer Rush. Got you on the old Steck Show. Happy Wednesday. Hump Day. Mike. Big Powerball drawing tonight, too. Yes, sir. Let's do some Beatles. 93.3 The Drive. Let's do this.

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0: Hello. Welcome to a Wednesday, August the 5th. It's National Underwear Day today. I'm doing the show in my underwear today. So I don't know. They have a designated day for underwear. So, and I got a hometown salute today. Hometown salute, Valley City, Illinois. It's known for being one of the smallest places in Illinois as of 2024. They had a population of a whopping 13, everybody. 13, so a hometown salute. All right, a little sticky out. Take a look at your forecast next.
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0: All right, Drive Weather Stats, heating and cooling and appliance forecast. Got high about 83 today. We have chance of showers and thunderstorms kind of on and off today into tonight. Maybe in tomorrow we have a slim chance, about 20% chance right now, high about 80 coming up on Thursday, and then sunshine 84 coming up on Friday. 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

all the Counting Crows. Mr. Jones, 93.3 The Drive, number one for classic hits. You got a Hold My Beer story, Steck. Yeah, that's coming up in just a few minutes here, about a guy that, well, gets run over by a car in his living room. Then wants to go buy a lotto tickets. Got the big Powerball tonight, you know.

0: I need a lover. Won't drive me crazy. There's a guy on tour right now having fun with his fans. It's John Mellencamp, 93.3 The Drive. All right, I got a Hold My Beer story. Check this out.
1: It's time for Hold My Beer.
0: Yeah, Hold My Beer. Yeah. All right, so get this. Folks, you can't make this stuff up. I ran into an article here. So the headline reads, car landed on top of man while sleeping. Asked the EMTs to stop by the grocery store or the gas station, the Quickie Mart there, and get himself a lotto ticket. Yes, because he felt lucky. So this is not the only time this has happened either. So this is the crazy part about it. He's 70 years old. He's out in New York. What's his name? His name's Skip, everybody. So he says he's lucky to be alive after falling asleep in his living room and then waking up with a car crashing into his home and landing on him. Goes on to say, he says, it's the fifth time a car has crashed onto his property. So he says, I felt lucky that he asked the ambulance drivers to stop at get a lotto ticket. Skip Cunningham is his name, talking about the old incident. Here's Skip.
2: This is where the couch was, and I was laying down watching television. Next thing I knew, I woke up, my blood running down my head, and car laying on top of me. You know, and that guy's running around saying, sorry, sorry, sorry. I says, well, call 911. I tried to get him to stop at Stewart so I could win by a lottery ticket, but they wouldn't stop.
0: They wouldn't stop. Get me a lotto ticket. Well, I'd jump on that. It's tonight's big drawing. Hold my beer with Steck.
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5: Right. Drive weather stats, heating, cooling, and appliance forecast. Warming up to 83, showers and storms in the area. About the same deal tonight, down to 67, 79 tomorrow. Looks like 84 and sunshine coming up on Friday, we like to call it. 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We got the bands on the weekends. West McQueen Street Band on Friday and the band called Marquee and the Heat coming up on Saturday. Find out more on Facebook or ParadiseCasino.com. Let's do some credits. Get you the 4 o'clock hour. Working on the brain tease today. Something we're already shopping for. Next big holiday coming up.

It's the long run. 93.3 The Drive, number one for classic hits. All right, working on the brain tease today. Something about Americans say they start shopping during the first week of August for this. Yes, start buying things. I'll get into that here in just a few minutes. Foreigner on The Drive.

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1: Hey, think you are smart? 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
0: All right, so about 10% of Americans say they start shopping for this during the first week of August. What do you think it is? A little clue, candy for this is already out. Yeah, candy for this is already out on store shelves. And some of the supplies as well. Yeah. Give the answer here in just a few minutes. Easy peasy today. 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

0: There's Phil Collins, Genesis. Phil's getting all geared up. Going to receive his Rock and Roll Hall of Fame induction. Yeah, that comes up in November. 93.3 The Drive. We got tickets to see KC and the Sunshine Band. They're still getting after it. More than 40 years of some great music. Get down tonight. That's the way I like it. Shake, shake, shake that booty and much more. We have all the details to enter for a chance to win a pair of tickets at 933thedrive.com to see KC and the Sunshine Band. All right, did you figure out my brain tease today, huh?
1: Hey, think you are smart? Steck gets in your head with the brain tease.
0: About 10% of Americans say they start shopping for this during the first week of August. I just saw this out in stores. I see the displays on the shelves. I've seen the candy out already. The next big holiday is Halloween, so Halloween supplies.
2: Yeah.
0: 10% of Americans start shopping during the first week. This is the first big week of August, so yeah, happy Halloween early. I got totes of it.
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0: And stats, heating, cooling, and appliance forecast. Warming up to 83. We got a mix of rain today. Maybe some thunderstorms out there. Down to 67 tonight. Looks like 79 tomorrow. 20% chance of that precipitation before that all moves out. Looks like sunshine, 84 on Friday. Sunny and 86 coming up on Saturday. 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They're there when you need them. In person, online, mobile, telephone, look for the clock tower and you'll know they'll have time for you. Member FDIC, Tom Petty. Let's do it. Won't back down. First single off the Full Moon Fever. It's on the drive.

0: Pat Benatar, Love is a Battlefield. 93.3 The Drive. 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Hall & Oates, Christopher Cross, the great Michael McDonald. There's so many on this little soundtrack for you. It's the perfect soundtrack for your coffee on the patio, on the deck, listening to The Drive. And it happens Sunday mornings with Captain Adam, Yacht Rock Radio at 93.3 The Drive. All right. Got a number of the day. I'm going to take you out to Sin City. Yeah, Nevada.
1: Hey, you guys!
0: Number time today has to do with the sound of this. The slot machines, right? So even though Nevada is most famous for its legalized gambling, guess what it doesn't have? It doesn't have a lottery. No! Lotteries have been illegal in Nevada since the state's constitution was ratified in 1864. Holy cow! Way back when. So there you go. By the way, your other big number today is the Powerball drawing. 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
2: Oh, yeah,
0: that could be you. But you got to get in to win, as they say. So, yeah, your number of the day.
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6: A lot going on. The latest is a rollover accident on the westbound 74 ramp to westbound War Memorial Drive. And there's a backup on War Memorial Drive going up to Sterling Glen. That delay eastbound on 74 heading into downtown Peoria is due to an accident at Perry. Another accident at Allen and Townline. That's a busy area on Allen just south of Route 6. Another accident in Bartonville at Route 24 and Pfeiffer Road. And we're seeing delays on Route 6 as the weather is slowing down traffic more through the work zone. 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
0: All right, drive weather stats, heating, cooling, and appliance forecast. Showers likely to continue tonight. We're going to drop down about 67, about a 20% chance tomorrow. Should see a high around 80, 84 in sunshine on Friday, 86, and mostly sunny coming up on a Saturday. 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Get you to 5 o'clock drive home. We're ready for that, yeah? Wrap up this Wednesday. Make it official. Let's do some Journey with 93.3 The Drive.

It's go home time. Here's that whistle. Mr. Flintstone. Coming to you from the 93.3 The Drive Studios. 5 o'clock drive home with Steck. Got your factoid on the way in just a few minutes here. Yeah, a word that I can't pronounce. It's a phobia. We'll get into that coming up.

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Or something like that, thanks to Walgreens. Using that song. 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It's up next. A 36-letter word.

0: hot-blooded. Hey, some Florida. Oh, we got a flashback weekend, and it's going to be a journey coming up this weekend with 93.3 The Drive. Don't Stop Believing, Faithfully, Separate Ways. The list goes on. Some great albums through that era of Journey. So we'll kick that off at 5 on Friday. Journey flashback weekend with 93.3 The Drive. All right. A tough word. I'm just narrowing it down and shortening up to hippo. Your factoid today.
1: Hey, it won't make you smarter, but you won't be any dumber.
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1: It's Deck's factoid of the day.
0: I tried yesterday. I could not pronounce this doggone word. And it's a word for phobia, all right? There's a 36-letter word that defines the fear of long words. So there's a phobia for a fear of long words. And it's a long word itself, all right? Sorry to freak you out. Here it is.
3: Doctor, I think I have a fear of long words.
4: Sounds like a classic case of hippopotamonstrosis squepidaliophobia.
0: There it is.
5: Have you ever been afraid of long words? Well, there's a word for that. It's called hippopotamonstrosis squepidaliophobia. This 36-letter word was first used by the Roman poet Horace to criticize those who overuse long words. It was coined in its modern form by American poet Amy Nezuku Matafil in the year 2000.
0: How you pronounce that again? Listen to it again.
5: It's called hippopotamonstrosis squepidaliophobia.
0: What? Oh, try it again.
5: It's called hippopotamonstrosis squepidaliophobia.
0: I'm just going to call it a hippo. We'll just call it a hippo. You got a fear of long words. You got a hippo problem.
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1: And the stats, heating, cooling, and appliance forecast are going to drop down about 67 tonight. Still got some rain in the forecast, about a 40% chance, 40 to 50% chance. And then that should be moving on out. We do have a slim chance tomorrow for Thursday, high of 79, about a 20% chance of that rain. And then looks like it to be nice for the rest of the weekend. 84 and sunshine on Friday. Looks like 86, mostly sunny, coming up on a Saturday. 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And, beat the heat this season. 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
1: 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Sometimes I'll start with a title. It's very long and arduous, but it's also the most challenging thing I do, so it's really the thing I look forward to the most.

Oh, turn the page. Story of being out on the road. It's Bob Seger, 93.3 The Drive. Number one for classic hits. Got some good news up in just a few minutes here. Got a lotto story, a Powerball story. So we got the Powerball. One that's making the rounds again. About some employees at an elementary school that won pretty big. I'll get into that here in just a few minutes. Stevie Nicks on The Drive.

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0: Funk, 93.3 The Drive. KC and the Sunshine Band. It's like, wait a minute, they're still touring? Yes, they are. Yeah, more than 40 years of some great and getting down tonight, and that's the way you like it. Shake your booty style. Yeah. We have your chance to be winning some tickets right now. Registered for those. KC and the Sunshine Band at 933thedrive.com. Got a good news story. So we got the big Powerball drawing tonight. Here's a story of some women that they've been doing it for years. They finally won. Like 10 members of this elementary staff that won $1 million for the good stuff today. They won their own little Powerball.
1: Good news, ladies and gentlemen.
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5: Good news, there's a monkey jumping on houses.
0: Yeah. Look out for the monkeys. I love this story. So we got the big Powerball tonight. Yeah. Tonight's drawing $786 million. Well, here's a story for you, a Powerball story. 10 employees at an elementary school are in the news for winning $1 million. So their 10-person lottery pool won $1 million at the Powerball and decided to cut someone in on it, even though she wasn't technically in the pool anymore. A kindergarten teacher they worked with lost her battle with cancer about 6 years ago, and they decided to cut her in. They've been paying into this pool for her ever since, her parts. Well, each person's cuts when they won was $72,000 after taxes. How cool is that?
6: Drinking my coffee at my dining room table, and I scanned it on the app, and I was like, oh my gosh. I was talking to my daughter on the phone. I said, I think we won $1 million. And so I started texting everyone, and they were like, oh my gosh, we did win. She's been our guardian angel. She taught kindergarten here for years. She was in the original group, so we couldn't leave her out. So we've just been paying all that time, and for her too, and that makes it even sweeter.
0: How cool is that? So they're giving their portion to her kids that are survived. So good luck on that Powerball tonight. $786 million. That's the good stuff being brought to you by our friends at Bobcat of Peoria and Bloomington.
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out this way. This is Merrill Smith, 93.3 The Drive, Chapter 6. Working on your dad joke today. That's up in just a few. Rock and roll history this hour. Got the big Powerball, yes. I better buy another ticket. 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

0: Mr. Frampton, Peter Frampton with 93.3 The Drive. Take a break with the songs you grew up with.
1: Yeah.
0: It's the flashback lunch. Mr. John Young has that. Happens at noon. You never know what you were going to land on. Could be some great blocks of Tom Petty, Fleetwood Mac, Eagles. You never know. But you can grab some lunch. Tune in the lunch hour. Flashback lunch. 93.3 The Drive. Mr. JY. Yeah. Steppenwolf. Dad joke on the way.

0: Well, the official kickoff for the Sturgis Motorcycle Rally in South Dakota this weekend.
1: Yeah.
0: That's, I think, Blackberry Smoke's playing out there this year at the Full Throttle. I know Sammy Hagar and friends, the Best of Both Worlds Tour, I think they renamed that. Joe Satriani, of course, Michael Anthony, Sammy, that's going to be big. Oh, yeah. It's all happening at the Full Throttle, and, of course, Buffalo Chip, got some great bands. All happening in Sturgis, South Dakota for the big bike week. Yes, sir. All right. You ready for your dad joke? Dad joke today? Here's one for you. Roll it.
2: Silly, ridiculous.
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4: 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Coleman, we've just received a PhD in stupidity.
2: Here's Steck's dad joke of the day.
0: Don't get too excited. I got some sad news to report. It came out yesterday. Oh, yeah. You know the company that makes yardsticks? Well, it turns out they're not making them any longer.
1: Oh, my gosh.
0: I get slapped for that one. Slapped again. I got the horn there. I get slapped again. It's true. They're not making them any longer.
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0: All right, drive weather stats, heating, cooling, and appliance forecasts. We'll have some rain kind of lingering out there before that moves on out. 67 for the low tonight. We have a 20% chance again tomorrow. And high around 80, and then clearing out, looks like 84 and sunshine on Friday, 86, mostly sunny, coming up on a Saturday. 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It's Small Town Johnny. 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

0: Dirty Laundry. This is Don Headley. 93.3 The Drive, number one for classic hits. Well, it is a Wednesday. It's an August the 5th. How about some rock and roll history today? Here we go.
1: 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It's This Day in Music with Stack.
0: Happy birthday. What is celebrated his 79th birthday. Rick Derringer, Rock and Roll Hoochie Coo was a big hit. So may he rest in peace. Happy birthday to Rick. It all started in 1957 for Mr. Dick Clark. Young Dick Clark, American Bandstand. We're going to rockin'. Yeah. Made its debut in Philadelphia. Buddy Holly. A Buddy Holly record was played. It was the first record played, and it was That'll Be the Day. 1957 on American Bandstand. 1972 was a big day for Aerosmith. They signed with CBS Records for $125,000. Clyde Davis saw them at a nightclub in New York and said, "Hey, boys, sign down on the dotted line. I own you." 1975, drummer Sandy West and guitarist Joan Jett, they formed the first ever all-female heavy rock band known as, well, it was known as The Runaways. Yes, they had four albums. Amongst the best was a big hit called Cherry Bomb, 1975. And in 78, the Rolling Stones went to number one on the singles charts with Miss You. The song was written by Mick Jagger after jamming out with, at the time, keyboardist Billy Preston, the great Billy Preston, during some rehearsals for some forthcoming club dates that the Rolling Stones had that they were playing at, 1978. That's where that song comes from. There you go. Just a few things in rock and roll history today on an August the 5th.
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0: is Elton John. Get ready to sneak on out, my friends. Have yourself a good evening. Wrapping up the old Steck Show. John and Nancy back tomorrow. Your chance to be winning with Who Are You at 6:10. Of course, Question Impossible. And Dr. Riley, the School of Rock. Yes, with John Riley. That all happens tomorrow. I'll talk to you tomorrow afternoon as well. Keep smiling and keep her classic. Hey, also, jump online. Jump online to win those KC and the Sunshine Band tickets. We're giving those away. Details at 933thedrive.com, all right?
1: Yeah. Well, I see by the clock on the wall that it's time to bid you one and all goodbye.
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